want that first love, just like that first time. 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I want that first passion, I want them first hugs. I want them hard cries, I want that.

0: river to cross. 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Hey, greetings everyone. This is Clinton Ferron, and you're listening to Radio Tour Rhodes. One love. Peace out. Keep on rocking. Boom!
1: You're a professional. That was great.
2: Thank you.
0: All right.
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Okay, I'm gonna get carried away.

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Does anybody here know Johnny? Are you Johnny? There was one guy named Johnny, but he was a total geek. He always had food in his braces. Answer me, Debbie, who's Johnny? Oh, God, this is like that movie, Citizen Kane, you know, where you later find out Rosebud was...

realise how successful I am. I'm like a shipping tycoon, full of promise. I'm a salamander, a short riff lover boy, causing grief with a bleeding eyes. I'm a turgid, messed up little goat spitting on your horrible hill. And you can't ship me out, 'cause you can't catch me, 'cause you're too slow.

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The timeless whisper, the glassy dude. I'm the science of all that's wrong, and I'm making you think that you doubt everything you love. 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

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Mr. Maserati.

0: thousand Hitler laughs. 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
1: One more river to cross, but when the sun says goodbye to the morn, then there'll be no more river to cross. Hey, greetings everyone, this is Clinton Ferron and you're listening to Radio Talk Rhodes. One love, peace out, keep on rocking. Boom.
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0: Bang, bang, bang, bang, bang, bang, bang, bang, bang, bang, bang, bang, bang, bang, bang, bang, bang, bang, bang, bang, bang, bang, bang, bang, bang, bang, bang, bang, bang, bang, bang, bang, bang, bang, bang, bang, bang, bang, bang, bang, bang, bang, bang, bang, bang, bang, bang, bang, bang, bang, bang, bang, bang, bang, bang, bang, bang, bang, bang, bang, bang, bang, bang, bang, bang, bang, 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
0: DJ Kenny Stark.
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They gon' turn they back. 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